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3: This is a Hit news briefing. Hi there, I'm Lee Jollo. Truckloads of concrete are rolling into the Port of Mackay with construction on the new container depot underway. It'll help to streamline freight movements for mining, farming and manufacturing. Australia Institute research has revealed mining companies use 8 billion litres of diesel a year, a quarter of all the diesel used in Australia. The report claims the industry has little incentive to electrify despite the fuel shortage due to federal government subsidies. The head of Queensland's corruption watchdog has slammed the time it's taking the state government to set up a police integrity unit. Bruce Barber says complaints about the conduct of police officers are being mishandled, calling it a troubling trend that needs to be fixed. And in sport, Cowboys centre Helam Lukey is planning to send a message to Maroon selectors when he tackles Canberra on Sunday. He'll get the chance to face off against the Blues duo Ethan Strange and Hudson Young as he vies for a call-up for Game 2.
4: I'm ready and, if I did get the call-up, I would be more than grateful and honoured.
5: Hit National News.
6: Good morning, it's Matthew Layton with you. New Industry Modelling has fired a warning shot over the federal government's tax plans. It claims the changes could cost more than 3,800 construction jobs and punch an $864 million hole in GDP over the next 4 years. Two Sydney fires in just hours have crews urging us not to wing it this winter. A man has died after a unit fire at Coogee, while around 40 firefighters later contained a small blaze at Surry Hills. An Aussie cave diver is being sent into an absolute nightmare mission overseas. Adelaide specialist Josh Richards is heading to Laos, where five survivors are trapped in a flooded mine cave with almost zero visibility. And some serious star power is lining up to celebrate John Farnham, with Hugh Jackman, Celine Dion, Keith Urban and Richard Marx all joining the bill. The tribute concert hits Rod Laver Arena in Melbourne on September 20, raising money for Head and Neck Cancer Australia. Tickets go on sale on the 2nd of June.
7: Get excited. 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
6: History overnight for the New South Wales women. They've become the first team to complete a 3-0 Origin Series sweep after beating Queensland 12-4. While NRL great Brayden Astor has told us the men's side was lucky to win Wednesday's opener.
8: It's funny because we win, but we're probably more likely to make changes than Queensland are. Because Queensland, you've got to say it, as a New South Welshman, as happy as I am, they were the better team. But it doesn't matter. So, sucked in.
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10: Today in Mackay, fine with a top of 26, down to 12 tonight, and tomorrow, fine with a high of 26. 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

0: It's mornings with Jake Harvey on Mackay and the Wit Sunday Set. 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We're located out at 171 Victoria Street in Mackay. And join me right now, I've got Jess who works here. How are you doing, Jess?
1: I'm good, thank you.
0: Now, Jess, this is a beautiful store. When you go inside, it opens up and it's massive. So how long have you guys been here for and what sort of stuff do you sell?
1: So we moved in September last year and we sell a lot of workwear, safety and PPE gear.
0: Fantastic. Now, a lot of people, of course, they'd be coming to get all of their stuff. Like, you'd probably get tradies on occasion. Do you get a bunch of other people as well?
1: Yeah, absolutely. We get a lot of nurses and we get a lot of people in corporate wear.
0: Oh, really? Nurses? I didn't really think about that. Why are nurses coming here?
1: So nurses are coming here because we have a great variety of different scrubs and shoes and things that nurses need. So fob watches and nurses' pouches.
0: Yeah, right. Almost everything that a nurse needs. Now, you guys do a bunch of other stuff as well, like heat press and embroidery. Tell me a bit more about that and what that is.
1: So that is actually putting your names and your logos and brands on your uniforms so people know who you are and where you work.
0: Yeah, right. So if I want to, you know, do I bring a shirt into you guys or you guys provide the shirts and then the design and everything as well?
1: Yeah, absolutely. So we provide the uniforms that can be safety uniforms from Hard Yakka, King G or Bisley. And then we put your logos, we take it right out the back and we put it on a machine and get your logos and names either heat pressed or embroidered on.
0: Oh, such an easy process. Now, if people are interested in coming and seeing the store and everything, so how do they contact you online or they just pop in store or how's it all work?
1: Yeah, you can email us, you can ring us, or you can pop in store to try on.
0: Fantastic. What was your email?
1: So it's mackay@hippocketworkwearandsafety.com.
0: Amazing. Thanks so much for joining me, Jess.
1: Thank you for having me.
0: That is Jess from Hip Pocket Workwear and Safety. They are out at 171 Victoria Street in Mackay. 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

0: It's your R&B Fridays on Mackay and the Wit Sundays. 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Come on down, scan the QR code and go into the draw to win $1,000 cash. Now, did you know about coming up on the 6th of June? And we had a chat to them yesterday, Jaden and Daryl, part of RWB, which is Red, White, Blue, Mackay. They have their poker run. Now, this is going towards a great cause. We're going to a bunch of charities. And all you need to do is register your interest because you can be go on a run with them. You don't have to have a motorbike, you can go in your car as well. And they will be meeting at Harley-Davidson on the Saturday and then departing at 10:30 a.m. to go around the town and then finishing up at the Leap that night where they'll have some live music. And go check out all the details by going to our Hit Mackay and the Wit Sundays Facebook page. We put up a post with those details and it's had a fantastic reception so far. So make sure you get involved as our R&B Fridays continue with Blue Cantrell on the other side of this on Hit.
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0: Now, have you ever had your fortune told before? 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F-O-R-T-U-N-E. 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
9: This is a HIT news briefing. Hi there, I'm Lee Jollo. Queensland Police say high visibility patrols are continuing across Mackay in an effort to reduce antisocial behaviour in the CBD. Mounted police and local officers have been patrolling shopping centres, parks and community events while engaging directly with businesses and residents. Since Operation Pioneer began in December, police have arrested 61 people and conducted more than 500 street checks. There's a burst water main every 73 minutes in Queensland. That's according to the Local Government Association, which estimates 52 Olympic-sized swimming pools worth of water is being lost daily. It wants a major funding boost in next month's budget, describing the state's pipe network as being in a high-risk condition. More than 1,500 people will gather at Mackay's River Street car park in half an hour for Rotary's annual March Against Domestic and Family Violence. And in sport, the Mackay Cutters will be hoping to secure a top eight spot in the Q Cup when they travel to Townsville tomorrow.
10: HIT National News.
11: Good morning, I'm Matthew Layton. Two fires have kept crews busy with one turning deadly. A man died at a South Coogee unit in Sydney's east, while a Surry Hills blaze was put out with no injuries reported. The federal government is admitting the anti-corruption watchdog needs a bit of a clean-up of its own. The Attorney General says the NAC needs a reset after boss Paul Brereton quit amid conflict of interest concerns.
12: This is an opportunity, I think, with the commissioner's resignation, and also we have a vacancy as a deputy commissioner, for a reset.
11: Michelle Rowland there on the ABC. Amazon's being taken to court over kids' unicorn backpacks. The ACCC alleges button battery warnings were missing from light-up toys sold online. A rescue mission in Laos is getting Aussie backup. Adelaide-based cave diver Josh Richards is flying in to help reach five survivors before more rain floods the last air pockets. And the White House is trying to cool talk of a done deal with Iran. J.D. Vance says key sticking points remain.
13: Get excited. The legendary hot rods are back at KFC. Skewered chicken with a spicy kick. KFC FLG. Not everywhere and not forever.
11: No NRL judiciary for Kalyn Ponga. The Queensland fullback has accepted an early guilty plea after copping a grade 2 shoulder charge following Wednesday's Origin opener. He now has to pay 23% of his match fees, which is roughly $7,000. And New South Wales has put a big blue stamp on women's Origin history. On the Gold Coast, the Blues wrapped up a 3-0 series sweep, knocking off Queensland 12-4 in Game 3.
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14: Today in Mackay, fine with a top of 26, down to 12 tonight, and tomorrow, fine with a high of 26. 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

0: It's mornings with Jake Harvey on McCarr and the Wet Sundays here, all thanks to Blacksmiths Jack's Gas Welding Tools. 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And then Rhythm and the Reef 2026 will be returning on August 29. 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
1: Yeah, good, thanks, mate.
0: Now, beautiful day it is today, but let's talk about Hip Pocket and Workwear. You have a bunch of brands, don't you?
1: We definitely do, yeah. 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We also carry Oliver, Steel Blue, Ergonix, Blundstones and Mongrels.
0: Now, well, speaking of Jess, who is your partner as well, and you both co-own Hip Pocket Workwear and Safety, and she was talking about Steel Blue used to, about 10 years ago, be the only footwear company that you get as a tradie. Now there's a massive range, isn't there?
1: There is a huge difference, and a lot of new brands have come on, and they're really good. So, yeah, I'd encourage you to come down, try a few different ones on, and see what fits you the best.
0: Do you have any favourites yourself?
1: I do like the FXD. I'm wearing them at the moment. So, yeah, they're brand new. They're really cool looking, so, and they're super comfy.
0: And then also you've got a embroidery machine and a heat machine. Tell me all about this. This is massive, isn't it?
1: Yeah, we've got a massive production facility here. We've got 33 heads of embroidery, so we can do that many shirts in one go.
0: Wow.
1: So we can get through a fair bit. We've got the DTF printer in store, so we can do all heat transfers on your promotional shirts. And we can embroider hats as well, so, yeah, we do a lot of them.
0: Yeah, you can do everything, can't you?
1: One-stop shop, mate. Got it all.
0: Now, if people want to contact you, where can they find you and also online?
1: Yeah, you can just search Hip Pocket Mackay online. Come down corner of Victoria Nelson Street, big red building, can't miss it.
0: Amazing, thanks so much for joining me, Dan.
1: Cheers, thanks for being out here today.
0: That is Dan, the owner of Hip Pocket Workwear and Safety. 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
2: 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But I don't understand why. See, it's burning me to hold on to this. I know this is something I gotta do, but that don't mean I want to. What I'm trying to say is that I love you. I feel like this is coming to an end, and it's better for me to

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0: to Jake Harvey on Mackay and the Whit Sundays here, all thanks to Blacksmiths Jack's Gas Welding Tools. When you're on the job, we're right there with you. And that wraps it up for me today for this Friday, as we're broadcasting live out at Hip Pocket Workwear and Safety in Mackay. So I hope you enjoy the rest of your day and have an absolutely fantastic weekend, as well as if you'd like to enter into our 100K payday, well, you can do that right now with Lewis.
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2: Yeah, it is. 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
22: Good afternoon, I'm Lee Jollo. More than 1,500 people are just embarking on Rotary's annual March Against Domestic and Family Violence in Mackay as we speak. They're heading from the council car park on River Street down to Blue Water Quay, chanting positive slogans, promoting respect and saying no to DFV. On arrival, there will be presentations by the Domestic and Family Violence Minister, Mayor Greg Williamson, and Police Superintendent Dean Kavanagh. The state government has signalled big plans for the Broken River precinct of Yungala National Park. Expressions of interest have opened for ecotourism opportunities in the area that are innovative and low impact on the environment. Vandals have again targeted a Mount Pleasant Cash for Cans recycling machine, leaving the owners thousands of dollars out of pocket and locals with nowhere to redeem their 10-cent refunds. And Mackay's NBL One side are back at home tomorrow night, playing host to the Northside Wizards. The women's clash is underway at 6:30, followed by the men's from 8:30.
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24: Hello there, I'm Matthew Layton. The consumer watchdog is taking Amazon Australia to court in a first-of-its-kind case for online marketplaces. It alleges a kid's unicorn backpack with a button battery toy was sold without proper safety warnings.
25: A serious safety risk for young children. If swallowed or inserted, they can cause severe internal burns and injury, in some cases, death.
24: That's Katrina Lowe from the ACCC. Meanwhile, the EU has fined Temu $325 million over illegal and unsafe items. Five people are still alive inside a flooded mine cave, but the weather could change everything. Aussie specialist Josh Richards is flying to Laos to help get them out before heavy rain makes the rescue even harder. And John Farnham's getting the mega tribute treatment with a huge lineup of global and Aussie stars coming together for one big night. The show is locked in for Rod Laver Arena on September 20, with Celine Dion and Hugh Jackman appearing by satellite.
26: Get excited. The legendary Hot Rods are back at KFC. Skewered chicken with a spicy kick. KFC FLG. Not everywhere and not forever.
24: Cronulla's had a late shuffle before tonight's Manly clash, with Britton Nicara rested after Origin and Kyle Eero out with a knee cut. And an historic clean sweep for the New South Wales women's Origin side, beating the Maroons 12-4 in Game 3. Queensland coach Nathan Cross says despite the loss, he's really proud.
27: Of course we're disappointed. Like, that's obvious. You lose a series and you lose it 3-0, but I just look in that room and looking at the future and how many girls we've debuted this year and how bright the future is.
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9: Fine for the rest of today in Mackay tonight, down to 12, and tomorrow fine with a high of 26. 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
0: Police are stepping up their presence across Mackay CBD this week as part of ongoing efforts to improve community safety. Officers have issued 29 move-on directions and spoken with more than 1,300 people since Operation Pioneer launched late last year. Superintendent Dean Kavanagh says the focus is on keeping public spaces safe and enjoyable for everyone. Queensland Fire Department boundaries are in for a shake-up. A review is taking place following concerns from rural fire volunteers across Mackay that the current arrangements don't reflect how they operate on the ground. The first concrete pours have begun for the Port of Mackay's new container depot. And in sport, milestone man Tom McKayley has Origin on his mind. The Cowboys prop says he'd love a Maroons call-up as he prepares to run out for game number 100 against the Raiders on Sunday.
1: I think you're never going to know if you're ready unless you get chucked in there, you know what I mean? It sounds cliche, I just got to focus on my footy at the Cowboys and keep going as good as I'm going and hopefully something comes up.
20: Hit National News.
21: Hello there, Matthew Layton with you. Opposition leader Angus Taylor says he was just voicing what plenty of Australians are feeling after swearing at the Prime Minister in Parliament. The Coalition is pushing back on negative gearing and capital gains tax changes. Amazon Australia is being dragged to court over a kid's backpack with a hidden hazard. ACCC Deputy Chair Katrina Lowe says the bag came with a light-up unicorn toy powered by button batteries that allegedly missed mandatory safety warnings.
22: This is the first federal court case brought by the ACCC against an online marketplace alleging non-compliance with mandatory product safety standards.
21: A fragile ceasefire between the US and Iran could be getting a two-month lifeline. The reported deal would keep the truce going for another 60 days and reopen key shipping lanes through the Strait of Hormuz. And tickets go on sale Tuesday for a star-packed John Farnham fundraiser, with Rod Laver Arena hosting Hugh Jackman, Celine Dion, Keith Urban and Richard Marx.
23: Get excited. The legendary Hot Rods are back at KFC. Skewered chicken with a spicy kick. KFC, FLG, not everywhere and not forever.
21: History for New South Wales, with the women's side becoming the first ever to win a State of Origin clean sweep, beating Queensland 12-4 in Game 3. Blues coach John Strange says it's been a crazy 24 hours after also watching son Ethan make his Blues debut.
24: I didn't get much sleep last night, put it that way.
25: He doesn't get much sleep anyway.
24: No. I didn't get my 2 hours sleep. I got about an hour last night, but yeah, it was great.
21: And the big names keep tumbling early in Paris. World number one Yannick Sinner's blown a golden second round lead at the French Open.
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26: 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Tonight down to 12 and tomorrow fine with a high of 26. 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
30: Thank you, Shaggy. Friday afternoon. Hello, it is Lewis here for the best day of the week. It's R&B Fridays, and we're going to make it even better. Someone this afternoon will get a call back saying they've won $10,000. All a part of our 100K payday. We're going to drop another code word for you to get into the winning list at 1:55. So be here for that as we play you Justin Timberlake now and Jason Derulo coming up.
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0: 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Push and play on the R&B bangers. You have got it locked on hit. 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
1: Oh, mate, I crank it every Friday at work, mate, that's for sure.
0: Oh, yeah, best day of the week. You can guarantee it's going to be popping off, whether you're going into the kitchen to make a coffee, maybe you're driving the car through the drive-thru getting some afternoon food, or maybe you just want to make a milkshake. We'll bring a milkshake to you with Kalise and Two Hits. Plus, let's get you some immaculate vibes with Dante Thomas, Miss California, in the next 15.

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0: 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Why don't you go whack it in? 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
22: Good afternoon, I'm Lee Jollo. The first concrete pours have begun for the Port of Mackay's new container depot. North Queensland Bulk Ports CEO Brendan Webb has told Seven, once construction is done late next year, mining, farming and manufacturing freight will be easier to move around.
23: This means for Central Queensland opportunities to utilise the Port of Mackay, which is a closer port to them, rather than long inland journeys to other ports in southeast Queensland.
22: New research by the Australia Institute has revealed mining companies use 8 billion litres of diesel a year, a quarter of all the diesel in Australia. It's calling on the federal government to cut fuel subsidies they receive to save fuel and encourage them to go electric. The fuel tax credit scheme costs taxpayers over $10 billion per year. Another reminder to take it easy on the road, with today being fatality-free Friday. And in sport, the Mackay Cutters will be hoping to secure a top eight spot in the Q Cup when they travel to Townsville tomorrow. The boys are coming off a narrow one-point loss to the Burleigh Bears.
3: Hit National News.
24: Good afternoon, I'm Matthew Layton. The Coalition says it's ready to rumble if Labor wants an early election fight over tax. Liberal frontbencher Jonathan Dunham telling Sky News PM Anthony Albanese should test his changes with voters, despite polls suggesting the Coalition could cop another whack.
25: We're always ready, of course. The point being here that this government has no mandate to do what it's doing in rushing these laws to rip off Australians with the tax changes through the parliament.
24: Meanwhile, the government's brushing off gloomy housing forecasts as vested interest noise. Property groups say Labor's tax changes will hit supply and rents, but Treasury and Grattan tip only tiny rent increases. Amazon is facing federal court action over children's backpacks sold online. The ACCC alleges a light-up unicorn toy failed button battery warning rules. And Jeff Bezos' space race has hit a pretty fiery speed bump, with Blue Origin's giant New Glenn rocket going up in flames. No injuries have been reported.
26: Get excited. The legendary hot rods are back at KFC. Skewered chicken with a spicy kick. KFC FLG. Not everywhere and not forever.
24: NRL great Braith Anasta has told us Blues coach Laurie Daly has some big decisions to make ahead of game two.
27: Even with Moses coming back, what do you do there with Strange? That's the big talking point as well. But I'd be starting with Murray. I thought that before game one anyway. Strange has got to be in the team, obviously, and I'd stick with him, to be honest.
24: While more than 21,000 people have signed an online petition calling for Ashley Klein to be dumped as Origin referee after his controversial decision to send off Kalyn Ponga.
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0: 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Let's play you Nelly Furtado with Maneater. It even wasn't meant to be a big hit. Wait, it wasn't meant to be a hit at all.
33: The truth is, it was like the beat was so ferocious that it kind of frightened us. And we actually didn't go back to that song. When we weren't scared of the Maneater beat anymore, we pulled up the beat and created the song.
0: Now it's an R&B classic. 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Turn it

0: festivals of that year. 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People are thinking Alicia Keys, Shaggy. Well, once we hear it and once we find out, you will hear it right here on your number one hit music station before anyone else. Someone who did perform at Fridays Live was the one and only Jason Derulo, Nicole, on 131060. Massive fan of him.
1: Oh, he's amazing. 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He's just on point.
0: Oh, yeah, and he performs. Jason Derulo, minutes away, along with Baby Bash and some R&B Nelly. First, Beyonce for R&B Fridays. Honestly.

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0: 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You could be the next Sarah.
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2: 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We'll do a bit of teamwork. I'll give you a code word. You pop it in as many times as you like, and then you got a shot. Sound good? All right. Your code word is truffle. T-R-U-F-F-L-E. That's it for the next 15 minutes. Have the best afternoon and the best weekend. Later.

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21: Good afternoon, I'm Lee Jollo. The first concrete pours have begun for the Port of Mackay's new container depot. North Queensland Bulk Port CEO Brendan Webb has told Seven when construction is done late next year, freight for export won't have to travel down to southeast Queensland.
22: The critical infrastructure of this project will support central Queensland mining and farming, unlocked opportunities at Port of Mackay, provide good local jobs.
21: The Queensland Government has launched an expression of interest process for new ecotourism opportunities at the Broken River Precinct in Yungala National Park. Officials are seeking low-impact tourism ideas that enhance visitor experiences while protecting the park's renowned rainforest and platypus habitat. Queensland Fire Department boundaries are in for a shake-up. A review is taking place following concerns from rural fire volunteers in Mackay that the current arrangements don't reflect how they actually operate. And Airlie Beach's Jubilee Tavern is raising money for suicide prevention in the Whitsundays on Sunday, featuring what could be Australia's biggest meat tray.
2: Hit National News.
3: Hey, I'm Tessa Randello. We've heard from the opposition leader after swearing at the Prime Minister during question time. Angus Taylor made the comments after those tax changes were introduced to Parliament yesterday.
9: I had to withdraw it. It was unparliamentary. But what I am hearing everywhere I go is far worse than that.
3: Speaking on Nine there, a unicorn backpack has landed a major company in hot water. The consumer watchdog is suing Amazon Australia for allegedly failing to comply with the mandatory button battery safety warnings. It's the first time the federal court has taken an online marketplace to court. Briefly, new modelling from Peak Building Bodies shows rents that will increase by $9 a week by 2030, going against Labor's claims it'll only go up by $2. And a massive tribute show is set for John Farnham after he told the Herald Sun that he'll never sing or perform again due to his cancer. It's happening in Melbourne on September 20 with Hugh Jackman and Celine Dion performing via satellite.
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3: The Knights coach says Queensland star Kalyn Ponga will back up for them this weekend after his controversial send-off during Origin.
24: Kalyn's feeling good, so he'll back up, and obviously the other boys didn't get a run, so all right to go as what we've named.
3: Justin Holbrook there ahead of Newcastle's clash with the Eels tomorrow, arvo. First up tonight, it's the Sharks and Sea Eagles. And celebrations continue for the Blues after their record-breaking series clean sweep in the women's State of Origin overnight.
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27: Fine for the rest of today in Mackay. Tonight down to 12 and tomorrow fine with a high of 26. And listener knows what Aussie ears want to hear. 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

0: bad, but I don't think I've had the original.
1: Pardon?
0: I don't think. No, the look on Warren's face is like I've said I haven't drunk water. It's chocolate coconut water. It's not the most common item.
1: It's pretty common.
2: It's huge. The coconut water in general is huge.
1: See, I hate regular coconut water.
0: But is it shocking that someone wouldn't have tried chocolate coconut water? Yeah.
1: Sam hadn't tried it till the other day. Mm. Gave you a sip of mine.
2: She expects that from
0: me and you.
3: Yeah. You're a man of culture. Therefore, you would know the chocolate coconutty goodness.
1: But it certainly sparkled.
0: Yes, it certainly sparkled. Then we upped the ante and tried tomato sauce.
1: Yeah.
0: Now, we didn't have enough tomato sauce to fill the sparkled canister, so we had to top it up with baked beans.
1: Yes.
0: And the result was disgusting.
4: Is it blending?
1: I just got...
4: quick! Gotta get it out of my mouth!
1: So disgusting! Go on then. Did it sparkle?
4: It's sparkling! It's sparkling!
1: Yes!
0: I can report without a doubt the tomato sauce was sparkling tomato sauce.
1: Yeah. Mm.
0: And once again, it was horrific.
1: Horrific. Because the baked beans that we had to top the sauce off with had like...
0: bubbles around it.
1: They'd like gone to liquid.
0: Oh, sorry, they'd mashed up.
1: Yeah.
0: Yes, because the stream of air had like eviscerated them. But then the it kind of sparkled on your tongue, the cold tomato sauce. And it, look, we're here to say it can be done. Should it be done?
1: No way.
0: Probably not. And if you'd like to suggest something that we should see if we can sparkle it, send us a DM that we should try at Carrie Tommy Show.
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0: Your R&B Fridays, it's Carrie Bickmore and Tommy Little. We got Loz Barry in today. And when the kids are hungry, grab Indomie, Australia's favourite instant noodles, packed with bold flavour and ready in minutes. 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
1: Yum, Indomie are delicious. 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

0: your R&B Fridays. It's Carrie Bickmore and Tommy Little. Bickers away at the moment. We got Loz Barry filling in.
1: Yeah. Now, Tommy, you're across Alison Hammond. Have you seen her? She does like Good Morning Britain or one of those sort of shows in the UK. And she's hilarious, right?
2: Is she?
1: Yes. She's
2: I'm
1: very
2: not
1: funny.
2: Across her.
1: Well, I saw this clip today on TikTok and it's she does this thing called Shakespeare or Fake Schmear, right?
2: Oh.
1: And we hear either a Shakespeare quote.
2: Yes.
1: Or a fake Schmear quote, and we have to guess if it's Shakespeare or not.
3: Are we stealing someone else's segment?
1: Yes.
3: Yeah.
4: Shakespeare or fake Spear?
3: So we changed it to fake Spear.
1: Yep.
0: Different game.
3: Yeah, different game. But fake Schmear is a lot funnier than fake Spear.
5: Yeah, but Connections is better than Linkum.
1: Hey, well, hey,
0: they
1: have
0: nothing
1: whoa.
0: To do with each other.
1: Nothing.
5: Same shit.
1: Whoa.
3: But
1: you,
3: also,
5: why am I passionate about
3: hang on, no. Let's get fired up on this. So Connections is not done on another show. It's just a puzzle.
1: No,
3: it's
1: no,
3: like
1: this
3: when
1: is,
3: we used to read
1: this,
3: out the quiz.
1: She's just done this a couple of times as a TikTok thing.
0: Yeah.
1: It's not like a segment.
3: Hang
0: she's
3: on.
0: A
3: no,
0: TV
3: no.
0: show.
1: She's
3: I'm not above taking it. Mm. I'm just trying to be clear about what we're doing.
1: I just thought as you as the poet, I want
3: well, I studied Shakespeare back in the day.
1: Everyone did.
3: Yeah, I know. I actually don't think it was even Shakespeare. I think it was Shakespeare in Love, the
1: that
3: movie.
1: Is not the same. Oh, God.
3: And it was in school.
1: Yeah, we did Macbeth.
3: Oh, we did. Is that the Witches?
1: Yes.
3: Yeah, the Witches. We did the Witches as well. Something, something, Boil and Trouble.
1: Yep, Bubble, Bubble.
3: Bubble, Bubble. Should yep. have been the easy bit to remember. Oh, is that going to be one of them?
1: Maybe.
0: Let's see.
4: To be or not to be, that is the question.
3: Is that really what we're starting with?
1: That's Shakespeare.
3: Is that what we're starting with?
0: Well, you lost to Loz because she got in first.
3: Damn it.
6: I'm so
3: can you give context?
6: I can't move on from Bubble Bubble. It's Double Double Twist.
3: Because there's two witches?
1: Three.
3: Oh, there's three witches?
1: Yeah.
3: Oh, no. So
0: what's
3: okay.
0: the double?
3: Yeah, what is the double? Anyway, but a lot of Shakespeare words don't make a lot of sense.
1: He invented words.
3: invented
1: no, like
3: words.
1: When we studied, they were like, translate this
3: sorry,
1: to...
3: Sorry, I know what you mean now, but it sounds like he made up speaking.
1: He didn't make up all the words.
3: He invented words.
1: Sometimes he was like, hey, I don't have a word for this. I'll just make it up.
3: So the first one, which I've now just forgotten,
5: oh my God.
3: Is it it's when he's holding the skull
1: yeah.
3: and looking at it?
1: Is that Hamlet?
0: Sure.
5: Yes.
1: Ooh.
3: I was going to see how much further you can go. Can you give us the line again?
4: To be or not to be, that is the question.
3: Whether it is nobler in the mind to be one of the boys or to spend some time with the lady, perhaps. Perchance.
1: That's exactly what it is.
5: Perchance.
0: Oh, perchance is actually one of the words he invented, isn't it?
3: Yeah.
1: Perchance.
0: Really?
1: No. Oh. No.
3: Does anyone know the extension of the quote?
6: Yes, it's whether it's nobler in the mind to suffer the slings and arrows.
3: Oh,
1: he was so close.
3: Pretty close about the birds.
5: Boys.
3: The birds.
1: All right.
3: Okay.
0: All right, here's one number two.
4: Though she be but little, she is fierce.
3: Sorry, just going on. So my inkling was that the first one was real.
1: Yeah.
3: The second one was probably going to be fake Schmear.
1: Yeah.
5: Fake Spear.
0: Whoa.
3: Fake Spear,
1: sorry.
3: Copyright,
1: yeah.
3: infringement.
0: Yeah.
3: What was it? She's little, but...
0: She's fierce.
3: Yeah.
5: Mm-hmm. She be but little.
3: Unless it's Shakespeare talking about his own penis, I don't think it's Shakespeare. I think it's fake Schmear.
5: Loz?
1: I'm going to throw a curveball. I thought it was fake Spear, but I'm going to say Shakespeare.
0: You are correct.
1: Oh!
3: Is it?
0: It is
3: and
0: Shakespeare.
3: And is it indeed about his own appendage?
0: I don't know. It's from Midsight Summer's Dream.
1: Midnight.
5: The break we should be speaking good.
0: We can't speak good. I can't read.
3: That's
0: stuff.
3: From
0: Tommy doesn't know Shakespeare. A Midsummer Night's Dream.
3: You know that one. Do you not know that one? That's the play within a play.
0: No.
1: Has it got fairies in it?
3: It does, and it's got someone called Podge or something.
1: Toad?
0: It's spoken
1: or
0: by
1: is that
0: Helena.
1: A different thing?
3: Is that spoken by Helena?
0: Apparently. So, is it Shakespeare or is it Helena? Your third one.
1: All right.
4: He who flatters the king sharpens the axe.
3: Ch- Just a real round of applause for the mount there. Yeah. That's our audio guy reading that out.
1: So beautiful.
3: And we
0: can read.
3: He can read. And while we're butchering things left, right, and centre on this, he has really come through with the goods.
1: I think that's fake spear, but because I think it is a real quote, but I don't think it's by Shakespeare.
3: It's good, whatever it is. He who flatters the king sharpens his blade.
0: Sharpens the axe.
3: And what are they using the axe for?
0: To kill the king.
3: Yeah, that's what it felt. Or, because I actually thought it was like sharpens the king's axe.
1: Oh.
3: Like he who flatters him. Like basically, if you big up the big dog, the big dog's a killer.
1: Yes.
3: He's a killer.
0: That's pretty Shakespeare of you.
3: If you big up the big dog, the big dog becomes und Killer.
0: Und Killer.
1: Und Killer.
0: We're going, this is a German Shakespeare now.
3: As an und Killer. The big dog.
0: To be or not to be. That is the question. Now answer it now.
3: Now I am und Killer.
0: Though she be little, she be wasting my time. Give me the answer.
3: That is my penis.
0: And she is little. And it is a mid-number sight's dream.
3: A mid-number sight's dream.
0: This is un fever dream.
3: Mid-number sight's dream is my favorite.
0: Now sharpens the axe.
3: Where's Podge?
0: What was the
1: I said Shakespeare.
3: I said I wish I'd said it. That's all I said. I'll say it was Shakespeare.
0: Lozzie is correct. It is Shakespeare.
3: Sweet for Lozzie. Was it from somewhere?
0: No, it's fake. Sorry.
3: Yeah, but like, is it
0: from the mind of our producers, I assume.
3: Loz said she feels like it was from somewhere.
1: Oh, ChatGPT.
0: And she's from ChatGPT. The modern day
3: what
0: Shakespeare.
3: A grim way to end.
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24: Hey, I'm Tessa Randello. Aussie rents could increase by $9 a week. New modelling from a number of building lobbies claim it'll spike by more than $470 a year by 2030 under the government's tax reforms. But Labor's modelling claims it'll only go up by $2 a week. Meantime, the opposition leader says he was just voicing what plenty of Aussies are feeling after swearing at the Prime Minister in Parliament. It happened during question time yesterday after the tax reforms were introduced. Aussie and international stars are set to be part of a tribute concert for legend John Farnham. He today revealed he'll never sing or perform again to the Herald Sun because of surgeries he's had due to cancer. It's happening in Melbourne on September 20 with Hugh Jackman, Celine Dion performing via satellite. And Aussie Formula One driver Oscar Piastri says he's buzzing after having a wasp species named after him. Three biologists named the newly discovered species because the colour reminded them of the McLaren papaya.
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24: The Storm coach isn't sure yet how many of his Origin stars will be running out for them against the Roosters on Saturday. Craig Bellamy says they're pretty keen to take to the field.
26: Yeah, you know, we think Trent's going to be okay. He only played, I think, 15 minutes, so he's really keen to play. I think he's even going to train today. But the other two, we'll just see how they get through.
24: First up tonight, it's the Sharks and Sea Eagles. And Queensland's Kalyn Ponga will back up Origin for the Knights against the Eels tomorrow.
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28: Fine for the rest of today in Mackay. Tonight down to 12 and tomorrow fine with a high of 26. 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
0: Yeah, that is where you're at for your Friday afternoon. 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
3: We're sending three people to Wembley to see Harry Styles. Flights, accommodation, bit of spending money thrown in. It's Friday, Arvo. You might have just knocked off work for the week.
1: and we are about to call one of you who has entered and put you on the standby list, meaning you've got a one in whatever, a few chance of packing your bags, heading over. You might never go back to work.
2: Never. And you just get to at least go into this weekend going, God, what a weight off my shoulders. I'm on the standby list.
1: I'm on the standby list.
2: You know?
1: Yeah, I was going to fret about that all weekend.
2: Not anymore.
1: Yeah, fret no more. Lucky listener. Everybody look at your phones now. We are calling one of you. Come on.
4: Scott speaking.
1: Scott speaking. It's Carrie and Tommy speaking, but in the form of Loz and Tommy because Carrie is away. How are you?
4: Good. Yourself?
1: Yeah, pretty good. Pretty good. What are you doing, Scotty?
4: Me? I'm working hard.
1: We hear you're pretty keen to go see Harry Styles at Wembley.
4: Very keen.
1: Who would you take?
4: My daughter and a mate.
1: Yeah, oh, sweet.
2: Lovely.
1: How old's your daughter, Scott?
4: 10.
1: Oh, oh yeah. Talia would lose her mind.
4: Yeah, yep. Oh, it will be. Because we just did Paul Kelly, Casey Chambers and stuff like that with the Hot Summer.
1: Yeah.
4: She had a first chance in the mosh pit because they're obviously family friendly.
1: Yeah.
4: And she was addicted.
2: Oh, your little gig buddies.
1: Yeah.
4: Yes, exactly. I'm a single dad, so we've got full custody of my daughter and we just do everything together and... He's my bestie.
1: Well, Scotty, we would love to send you along. The good news is we can't say that you've won the tickets yet, but the great news is you are certainly one step closer because you are now on the standby list.
4: Thank you very much. And did you know the dates? The 14th of June is my birthday.
1: Oh!
0: 21st?
2: No.
1: Scotty, hopefully we'll be calling you back soon. As I said, you are one step closer to those tickets.
4: Love this.
2: Well done, Scotty.
0: Harry Styles has just added a fourth Melbourne show for his Together Together World Tour. You can get tickets to that now at livenation.com.au.
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0: Oh, then maybe you're right. Because I was thinking it was like, you know how Musos jam?
1: Yeah.
2: I would have thought like Pump Up the Jam.
0: Yeah, or
1: great song by the way.
0: Yeah. You know, people saying, yeah, we be jamming.
2: Oh yeah.
1: But I think that's too modern. I think this would have been around. Oh wait,
0: maybe. You think jam's been around longer than music?
1: Well, they didn't jam in the 1700s.
0: I think that's all they did. They didn't record singles.
2: Dost thou want to jam? Yes, brother.
3: I'll be clear.
0: Darling, what's the difference between jam and marmalade?
2: Oh, I don't know. Why don't you tell me?
0: Yeah, no.
2: What is that you're doing?
0: Your mother's here at the dining table. I recommend announcing the joke to everyone.
2: Wonderful. We're going to do show and tell.
0: Okay.
3: The phrase came about in the mid-1900s.
1: Ooh. Okay.
3: It's
1: all
3: not,
1: right.
3: It's not British.
1: Oh.
3: Not Australian either.
0: So that means 1850s. Is that right?
2: Is it American?
3: No, the mid-1900s, not 19th century.
1: Yeah, if it, that's
0: 1950. That's good. I always need to clarify.
2: Is it American?
3: It is American.
2: Because if it's American, it can't be jam in the spray because they call it jelly,
1: music.
2: Right?
0: Yeah. So are we going with music? Is it music?
3: It is music. Oh. Comes from the African-American slang and music culture in the US in the mid-1900s. Jam was musicians literally getting together and having a jam session.
0: Yeah.
3: The reason it becomes a jam is think of it like a traffic jam. Lots of music going same time, all together, boom, boom, boom, boom, boom. Jam.
0: And is that also why the spread is called jam? Because you're jamming
3: jam
0: a lot of things
3: together.
0: In. You're jamming it.
1: Oh, my God.
3: But it eventually just turned into, you know, this is my favorite song, turn it up, blah, blah, blah. But it was literally from random musicians.
1: That's jam.
0: Good stuff, though.
1: That's excellent.
4: I like the traffic light.
3: Yeah. Picture it all jam.
2: And why is it called a traffic jam? Is it because
1: they're all jammed together?
2: Like spread.
1: No, like they're jammed together.
0: Yeah,
2: but where does the jam initially come from?
4: Sorry, look it up.
0: I assume it's the word for something getting stuck.
1: Yes.
2: Okay.
0: I assume that's the initial
1: word.
2: Because jam is sticky.
0: And
1: forget about jam.
0: No, I just think the initial word for something getting stuck would be getting jammed.
2: Yes.
0: And
2: okay.
0: So then everything else comes from there.
2: Yep.
3: You're right, Tommy. It comes from, where was it, the early 18th century, 1700s, where it originally meant to press, squeeze, or wedge something tightly.
0: There we go. Mm. We need to lose the 19th century.
1: I hate that.
0: let's just say the years.
1: I know.
0: Like,
3: why?
0: Because when people say the 1800s or the 19th century, they mean the same thing. Let's pick one.
1: No, they don't mean the same thing.
4: Yeah.
1: The 19th century is the 1800s.
4: That's
1: you said 1900s.
4: No.
0: 1800s.
2: Tommy, let's get rid of
0: this. This is the confusion. This is exactly what I'm talking about.
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7: G'day, very heavy already, Mackay Bucay Show, northbound around the golf course. Bit of traffic around Glen Park Street, Malcolmson Street, and around the Bruce at Sam's Road. Also on the south side of the Bruce, a little bit slow at Gordon Street, Bridge Road, Nebo Road, West Mackay, and through town, Sydney at Gordon and Sydney at Shakespeare by the Maccas. The Bruce Highway, minor congestion through Bakers Creek as well. 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T's and C's apply. That's the latest traffic on Mackay's Hit 100.3. Back for another check of the roads in 20.
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0: Few R&B Fridays, it's Carrie Bickmore and Tommy Little carry away at the moment, so Loz Barry is filling in.
1: Early in the week, we were talking poorly timed poos.
2: Yeah.
1: Because of an incident at Roland Garros, the French Open now on, and a debut player needed to poo really bad.
3: I'm going to shit on the
4: he has some stomach problems.
2: I have diarrhea.
4: My name is diarrhea.
2: It's quite beautiful.
1: It is quite beautiful. Yeah. We thought it was so much fun then. We'd go again. 13, 10, 60. Mm-hmm. Poorly timed poos. Kaylee, welcome.
5: Hello, how are we?
1: Yeah, so good. What have you got for us?
5: It was Easter weekend, or maybe 10 years ago, and I decided to eat a bit too much chocolate.
1: Yeah.
5: My family went on a walk, and lucky me, started to have some stomach pains.
1: Yeah.
5: Then, had to go duck into a bush, and then halfway through I hear all this noise and I turn around and there's the highway people drive past looking at me. So that was great.
2: So you were just mooning them at the moment?
5: Yeah, pretty much, and I couldn't stop. It just had to keep coming.
2: Well, you never see them again. Who cares, honestly?
5: Yeah, well.
1: Kaylee, who do you reckon talks about the story more, you or them?
5: Oh, my sisters, for sure.
1: Thank you, Kaylee.
2: Clint, poorly timed poos?
6: Yeah, so mine was weirdly poorly timed but also convenient. So I was having breakfast one morning and went to brush my teeth, as you do. As I was brushing my teeth, let a little one rip in the bathroom. And the only way I can describe the feeling, you know, when you blow a bubble eating chewy? I felt that sensation in the old undercarriage area, so I pulled my pants down. I've gone, oh shit, I've just friggin' shit myself for the first time in my life as I'm getting ready for work. And then I had to call in sick. I'm like, if I go to work sick and shit myself there, I'll probably quit.
2: Yeah, fair enough.
1: I'll probably quit instead of they'll fire me.
6: You could never recover from that.
1: Yeah.
2: No.
1: So are you saying it's convenient because of the location where you decided to do it?
6: Oh, 100%. I was literally in the bathroom, the toilet next to the sink. I'm
1: but
6: like,
1: you
6: oh,
1: were closed.
6: I was close. That was the convenient factor.
1: Yes, yeah, yes. Okay. So, Clint, you said that was your first time that's ever happened. Have you gone on to a successful career since then?
6: Yeah, no, it has not happened again since. So,
1: Well done, Clint.
2: Very commendable.
6: I know it gets us all at one point, and I'm hoping that was the first and only time.
1: Good on you,
2: Clint. I hope so for you.
1: Thank you.
2: Jess, poorly timed poos.
7: Oh, hey. I lived in a capital city and it was about 45-50 minute drive from work from home to work from home. Yep. And I'd had a really, really big night the night before and I got about 20 minutes away from work and I knew that I was desperate to go to the toilet. And the closer I got to work, the worse the feeling got. So I sort of started looking around to see where I could go. I couldn't get off because it was a 3-lane highway.
1: Yeah.
7: So I was searching everywhere, thinking about what I could do, and I spotted a bag, and I ended up parked underneath a bridge so no one could see from above. And then there was all the cars coming past me, and I pulled over. I opened the passenger side door and the passenger side back door, and I pooed in a McDonald's bag.
2: Wow. The paper McDonald's bag.
0: Paper bag. It's so bold.
7: Yeah.
2: Oh.
7: Yeah.
2: You trusted that bag with your life.
1: Then
7: it was that or I was pooping in my car.
2: Yeah.
7: And I couldn't turn around and go home because I was already close to work and I would have been late. So I pooped in a bag and then left it on the side of the road. But then literally like for a good couple of years afterwards, I'd see those shows where, you know, they do highway patrol and shows like that, and they show people doing things. I was like, shit, they're gonna view, like, that surely there was a camera that caught me doing a poop on the side of the road.
2: Highway pooper.
1: Jess, if you pooped in the bag and then you just left it on the side of the road, why didn't you just poop on the side of the road?
7: Because at least it was in a bag.
1: Yeah, I guess. Yeah, I guess. Yeah,
0: being considerate.
7: Like,
1: Yeah.
7: Because whoever had to pick that up.
1: I know, but imagine some poor bloke's walking along and is like, oh, free Maccas.
7: Well, they would have been getting some pretty floppy Maccas because there was nothing solid about that.
1: Thank you.
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11: Get a heavy northbound Mackay Buchace Road around Golf Links Road, Mackay Habana Road, Bedford Road slowing up around Oak Street and Glen Park Street starting to build around the soccer fields. Still a pretty clear run Glen Alley connection mode to Sugar Shed Road through town, Sydney at Gordon and around Shakespeare, a little slow, and Bridge Road, Nepo Road West, Mackay, not too bad for the Peak Downs Highway. When sickness strikes, your pay doesn't have to stop. 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That's the latest traffic on Mackay's Hit 100.3. Another check of the road shortly.
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4: Imagine having an employee drop a surprise. 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
5: 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And that's the question Nathan is going to ask his boss. Who is his dad also?
6: Judging by the intel I've got, I reckon Nate's going to be punted out the window.
4: Oh, I'm nervous. Well, that's coming up tonight with Fifi Fevernick at 6 p.m.
24: Making the commute bearable. Carrie and Tommy are driving you home.
25: You used to call me on my. You used to.

0: I believe, yeah. Ms. Barry, you are undefeated.
1: Am I really?
0: I believe so.
1: I actually think I didn't do that well in the first one, but
0: you still won.
1: Oh, okay.
2: I don't think you have to do well at this game to beat me.
0: Last week was a clean sweep.
3: Was it?
0: Yes.
3: But
1: I was pretty good last week.
2: The problem is I haven't been very good. I was about to make up a problem. I think it's the type of car we've been using. So if you are unfamiliar with the game, what happens is one of my cousins drives a Datsun 180B and he hoons past and has the music playing. And from the bit we hear, we have to guess what song it is. But I think the car has been throwing me off a bit.
1: Right. Mm.
0: Have you told him to buy a new one?
2: I've told him, yes, but he hasn't done it yet.
1: Is it like an exhaust problem or something?
2: I think it's just a vibe.
1: Okay.
2: That's a 180B seems like it's such an old car,
1: yeah.
2: And yet it doesn't sound like it's that old. Like it sounds almost like I've chosen the wrong type of car, fictional car, to give this cousin.
1: He put new speakers in.
0: Yeah, the sound system's worth more than the car.
1: Yeah.
2: It's Eli driving this week, so let's see how it goes here. Ooh. See, then I was just listening to the car noise. Because it does sound remarkably good for a car that would have to
0: fully
2: be,
0: sick.
2: I guess, 45 years old. Mm.
1: Can he drive by again?
0: He can come back a bit slower.
3: Eli!
2: Tommy. Oh, no.
0: Straight in, straight out.
2: So the veins are coming. No, Toto Africa.
3: No.
2: Damn it.
1: Can he go by again? Is it Harry Styles? No.
0: It's not Harry.
2: Tommy, is it because I got high?
1: No.
2: Afro Man.
3: Young, Wild and Free by...
1: Oh, yeah.
2: Wiz Khalifa. Do I get a point for saying Wiz Khalifa?
3: Yeah.
0: Sure. Yeah. You and Sammy can share.
1: Why?
2: Yeah, because I feel like you didn't say anything, Oz.
1: I thought it was done.
2: You're undefeated and you said nothing.
1: Watch me.
2: Don't be an angry champ.
4: You're also on Radio Laws. You speak.
2: use your voice.
0: All right, here's your next one.
2: Tommy. Get this party started on a Saturday night. Oh. Damn it.
1: Can you come by again, please?
2: Oh, is it? I thought it could have been.
1: Sure. Hey, sexy lady.
0: Hey.
1: Sexy lady. Red Foo, man. What is... Gangnam Style. Gangnam Style. Whoop on Gangnam Style. Sorry. I cheated.
2: That's okay.
1: Okay, good.
2: Yeah, I'm used to a co-host who does not admit when she cheats at all.
1: Okay,
2: so
1: great.
2: If the honesty is refreshed.
1: Okay, I just had to get it out there.
0: Yeah. Song number three.
2: Oh.
0: Ooh.
2: Oh. Eli, come back quickly. Oh, Eli, come back slowly.
1: Lauren.
2: Oh, Tommy. Built off and try again. No, it's not.
1: If at first you don't succeed,
2: dust yourself off and try again. Tommy, it's Brandy. Try again. Oh, is it not?
0: Aaliyah. We're all wrong.
4: Everyone's wrong.
2: I split a point, but we got the song.
0: You got half a point on the first one. Lozzie got half a point on the second one, and you can split this point, so it's still the perpetual tie.
1: This is excellent.
0: Which is actually excellent for you, Tommy.
2: Yes.
0: So, Loz, to keep your record undefeated.
2: Okay. What?
1: Olivia Dean.
2: What?
1: Man I Need.
2: That was exceptional.
0: That was unbelievable.
2: Have you and Eli been hooking up or something? Has he been giving you the...
1: I don't kiss and tell, mate.
2: You don't kiss and tell?
4: Eli's the man you need.
2: Yeah. He didn't say you don't.
1: He was.
2: You didn't say
0: he was.
2: He was. He's driven off.
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8: G'day, a bit of traffic. Sydney Street at Gordon Street, also around the intersection of Milton at Shakespeare. Not too bad. Glenalla Connection Road this afternoon, up around Sugar Shed Road. Minor eastbound congestion at Heath Road there. And bit of traffic around Glen Park Street at the soccer fields. Not too heavy, though. And it's easing up Mackay Bee Case Road around the golf course now. 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That's the latest traffic on Mackay's Hit 100.3.
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19: Hey, I'm Tessa Randello. The Coalition's talking tough on an early election, saying it's ready whenever Labor is. Senator John O'Dunham telling Sky if the government backs its tax changes, it should take them to voters and let Australians have the final say.
20: And if you want to do that by way of having an election, then let's do it. Let's have an argument on taxation and whether Australians who can barely pay their power bills want to pay more tax in whatever form it comes.
19: A battle over how much those new tax changes will cost Aussies. New modelling from Peak Building Bodies claim rents will increase by $9 a week by 2030, but the government says that'll be $2. Superstars Hugh Jackman and Celine Dion will perform via satellite as part of a tribute mega concert for John Farnham. The Aussie singing legend revealing he'll never sing or perform live again to the Herald Sun due to surgeries for his cancer. And a Blue Origin rocket has exploded into a massive fireball during an engine test. The rocket, founded by Jeff Bezos, was being prepared to launch satellites into Amazon's internet network. No one was injured.
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19: The Eagles flyer Tolu Kola is now on concussion protocols after failing an HIA during the Blues Origin win. He's being replaced by Josh Fallady, who's starting in the centres for the second week running, while Newcastle coach says it's Queensland Kalen Ponga will back up for Origin for the Knights against the Eels tomorrow arvo. Tonight, it's the Sharks and Manly. And celebrations continue for a record-breaking Blues side. Last night, becoming the first New South Wales outfit to secure a clean sweep in the women's State of Origin.
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21: 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Tonight down to 12 and tomorrow fine with a high of 26. 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

0: Your R&B Fridays, it's Carrie Bickmore and Tommy Little. We got Loz Barry in the Savo.
1: Now, Tommy, I'm going to share a story with you from Reddit, okay? And I need you to try and follow along.
2: Okay.
1: All right? I've just sort of glanced at it.
2: Yeah.
1: And it's one of those ones where I'm like, now who's this person and who's this?
2: This is really you and me being the two halves trying to make one capable person.
1: Correct.
2: And following a Reddit thread.
1: Correct.
2: Okay.
1: All right.
2: I'm not good at following, but anyway, go.
1: I really want you to try your darndest, okay?
2: Okay.
1: The headline is, my ex-wife and her new husband legally made their last name my full effing name. Right?
2: Okay. Yeah, I think I've got it so far. So, for example, if it was us and we split up and I married someone new, my name would be Tommy Lauren Barry.
1: Kind of.
2: Is that right?
1: Mm. Kind of.
2: Oh.
1: Yeah, forget it. No.
2: Is that not right?
1: No, it is.
2: Okay.
1: Yes.
2: Yeah.
1: Kind of, though.
2: Okay, maybe continue.
1: Yes,
2: maybe continue.
1: Ruined it. Okay.
2: Oh, fine.
1: No, this man says, I assume it's a man. He said,
2: Hang on, your instruction was try and follow. And then when I genuinely tried, and like I've honestly focused as hard as I could to try and
1: too
2: help.
1: Hard.
2: And you're like, you've ruined it.
0: You're so smart, you're dumb.
3: It also shows how much Loz doubted you going into this.
0: Oh, he's an idiot. He'll never follow this.
2: I mean, ironically, when I've made up a hypothetical about me and you being together and then splitting up, this is the most like couple-y relationship we've had.
1: I know.
2: Concentrate. I did. You idiot. Yeah. You concentrated too hard.
1: But when I first saw it, I was like, oh, wow, did they do that out of spite? Like, were they like, I'm going to make my last, I don't know.
2: Did they do it out of spite?
1: Well, maybe that's how my brain works. But,
2: yeah, of course they did it out of spite.
1: Oh, they didn't.
0: Oh, he doesn't know.
1: Here we go. Please, good tease.
2: Okay.
1: This man says, I was married once. My ex-wife blew it all to hell by cheating on me with one of my closest friends. Crushed me, but whatever, I rebuilt. She kept my last name after the divorce. Weird, but I let it go.
2: Oh.
1: Fast forward, she marries the guy she cheated with. Fine, closure, good for them. But here's where it goes off the rails. Her new husband's last name was the same as my first name. So when they hyphenated, their shiny new married surname is now my entire legal name. So imagine, like, your name's David Carter and the guy she cheats with, his name is John David.
2: Why didn't you just go with our names again?
1: Because it's together? Too confusing.
3: I think Loz will get confused if
2: yeah.
3: she
2: Yeah, I know, but sorry, you've said imagine at the start of it, but then you're reading their names from the article.
1: No, because...
2: So we don't have to imagine.
1: Okay.
2: That's just their names from the article.
1: Yeah, but...
0: You guys are fighting again.
1: Your name is Tommy Little...
2: Yeah. No, just go with the names from the article.
1: Okay.
2: It's because you said imagine that I thought you were making up names.
1: I was reading.
2: If you're going to make them up,
3: no, they are imagined.
1: Yeah.
3: It's not actually
1: He's done the whole thing. It's imagined. Oh, but they've got an example. I didn't say, I didn't make up David Carter.
2: So when you said imagine, were you just reading the word imagine?
1: Yes.
2: Oh, my God.
1: exactly as I thought. All right. Imagine.
2: Hang on. Have any of these been your own words?
1: None of them.
0: No, you're imagining, not hers.
3: Okay, sorry. Imagine.
1: Okay.
2: Yes.
1: Imagine your name, Tommy, is David Carter. The guy she cheats with, his name is John David. Yeah. They marry, hyphenate, and proudly announce themselves as Mr. and Mrs. David Carter, which is literally your name.
0: Yes.
1: But your name is Tommy Little.
4: Hey, how you doing? Carrie and Tommy will be right back after this.
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8: G'day, a final check of your roads as we hit the weekend. Still got a bit of traffic, Mackayby Case Road, northbound up around the golf course, around 3 minutes. Slowing up slightly through Rural View as well. It has a east Bedford Road, a bit of traffic southbound at Endergrove Road, Endergrove. And on the south side, Sydney at Gordon and Shakespeare, a little busy in Milton at Shakespeare by the showgrounds. And Bridge Road at Paradise Street, bunching up a little bit too. 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
7: Imagine having an employee drop a surprise. 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

0: Your R&B Fridays, it's Carrie Bickmore and Tommy Little. We got Loz Barry in the Sarvo.
1: Jeez, and it's been a big week, Ozzy.
2: Massive. Mm.
1: We've taken on Big Potato.
2: Mm.
1: We've bowed down to Big Potato.
2: Yep.
1: We've folded like cheap suits in the face of Big Potato.
2: Yeah.
1: When we found out that pretty much all the chips in the country are made by one company.
2: We said, we salute you.
1: Yeah, we said, thanks.
0: We were going to get to the bottom of this, and then we were like, no, you're doing good. Thanks.
1: Yeah, thank you. And then today we decided to venture into the field of science.
2: Yes, which we haven't really done. Well, I certainly have never done before.
1: I have done, like, bits and pieces of cutting neighbours' hoses back in the day to seeing what I could fashion those hoses into.
2: Oh, yeah.
1: You know, involving water flow.
2: Yeah.
1: Suction.
2: Yep.
1: Checking where things are airtight,
2: mm-hmm.
1: stuff like that.
2: Yeah, I see.
1: But it's been a long time between drinks.
2: Yeah.
1: And I think the closest thing I've seen to this is Will It Blend. Have you seen Will It Blend?
2: Oh, I love Will It Blend.
1: If you haven't seen Will It Blend, it's where basically they get an industrial blender and they'll drop an iPhone into it and see if it'll blend.
2: Most things blend.
1: Mm. There's another one that they do with a mnemonic. Is that the right word? What's the word, like a super presser?
2: Oh, I love that. And he puts the little Orbeez in there and things like that.
1: Hydraulic.
2: Yes.
0: Something. Yes, we science.
1: And it splashes stuff everywhere.
2: Have you seen the guy who has like the little thing of, it's like a, it's not lava, but it's like a really hot.
1: The ball.
0: Oh, the ball.
2: Yeah,
1: and drops it in the beaker.
2: And then different.
1: Yes.
2: People are so smart.
1: Science is cool.
2: It is cool.
1: And we're going to make it cooler.
2: Oh my goodness. That's fun.
1: So here's the test. We've got a SodaStream.
2: SodaStream.
1: 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Up next, we're going to find out, can we make everything sparkle?
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3: Hey, I'm Tessa Randello. Property lobby groups claim the government's tax changes claim rents will increase by $9. That's in contrast to the federal government's own data, which claims it'll only go up by $2 by 2030. In other political news, Tony Abbott's just been elected as president of the Liberal Party. The consumer watchdog's taking Amazon Australia to court for allegedly failing to comply with the mandatory button battery safety warnings for a unicorn backpack it was selling. It's the first time the ACCC has sued an online marketplace. A Blue Origin rocket has exploded into a massive fireball. It was a test for the company, owned by Jeff Bezos. Luckily, no one was injured. And Aussie and international stars will perform at a show for legend John Farnham after he told the Herald Sun he'll never perform or sing live again due to his cancer diagnosis. Hugh Jackman performing via satellite.
4: I'm so excited to be a part of this incredible event to honour one of the great Australians, an icon. I'm a huge fan.
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3: Women's Blues coach John Strange says he hasn't even had time to process the last week. His son Ethan had a massive debut for the men's win on Wednesday, and last night the women claimed a historic clean sweep.
6: Some people had asked me when I found out Ethan was going to debut and moved into 5'8", how I felt, or was I nervous? And I wasn't really nervous, and I think it was more because I was so focused still on my job as coaching the next day. So, yeah, it's all sort of intertwined.
3: Tonight, the Sharks and Manly clash.
0: This is HIT. 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
8: Fine for the rest of today in Mackay. Tonight, down to 12, and tomorrow, fine with a high of 26. 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
14: But yeah, both, to be honest. 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
15: We love firing up people's rellos. Up next, so here at Dad. Hear something from his son he doesn't want to hear.
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0: gigs. And remember, if you are interested in firing anyone up, hit the webpage. There's a registration page there. So we have had a lot of mums lately. Mums have really hit the front.
1: Yeah.
0: But it's time to fire up another dad. I am so pumped about you firing up your dad, Alex.
2: Because I hope he pulls through for you guys, I swear.
0: Well, we just saw footage of you, you uploaded to your social media and we were on there having a look. You've already posted your dad getting quite fiery at work.
2: Oh, God, that's him on a daily. Him with, like, calling energy companies, anyone that pisses him off, he's always ready to go. So hopefully, like I said, he pulls through today. I don't know what he's like. I'm not with him currently. Okay. I have to send him to another job. So fingers crossed for you guys and everyone's entertainment. He pulls through.
0: So what is your plan here? How are you going to fire him up?
2: Well, I work for my dad, unfortunately, so I have to do it back, let alone everything else. So, he hates when I travel. He hates when I take time off work. If it's not work-related, he hates it. So I'm going to tell him that I've actually got a trip planned this weekend to go away. So I'm going to make that into a month-long surprise European holiday.
0: Yes! Fabulous. Well, we'll be here listening in, eavesdropping. Alex, good luck. We'll jump in and save you. Your dad sounds a bit scary. Fev, you might jump in.
3: I'll jump in.
0: Good luck.
4: Hello.
2: Yeah, Dad, it's me. Can you hear me?
4: Yeah, I can hear you. What are you doing?
2: Sorry, I'm in the basement. It's hard to get service down here.
4: Yeah?
2: How long are you going to be?
4: We've got a problem here. Why? I'm here.
2: Oh, God.
4: Why, Laura, what's the matter?
2: Oh, okay. I might be a little late. They've got a lot more changes just told me here, so I've got to change a lot of things around.
4: I need lighting, mate. The theatre room's got a fault.
2: Oh, okay. All right. Also quickly, I've got to ask you something. Are we busy the next few weeks? Next week and maybe the next few weeks?
4: Yeah, why?
2: You serious?
4: Why?
2: I know it's not a good time, but you know how I was meant to go away this weekend?
4: Yeah.
2: That's not for the weekend. That's for the whole month.
4: No, I can't do, mate.
2: Well, it's already booked. I can't do it. It's already booked.
4: Mate,
2: what do you mean? It's booked. What do you mean? Hang on. Mum said it was okay.
4: Like a month off?
2: Yeah. Over a month. I think it's just under 2.
4: Nathan, I'm not talking to you now.
2: But she was going to tell you when I was gone, and now I'm telling you because I thought I would respect you and tell you now.
3: He's gone.
0: He left! He hung up!
3: He's gone.
0: That's so good.
2: Mum said that to me today. She's like, oh, Nathan, he's going to hang up on you. I'm like, well, at least it's good entertainment.
0: It's amazing, Nathan. Okay, we're going to call back.
2: Oh, good.
4: Hello?
2: Yeah, Dad, why'd you hang up?
4: I can't talk now, Nathan. But you're doing your silly things. I can't do it now, okay?
2: What's silly about it? I'm talking to you. I'm just trying to tell you.
4: In a month, you're going on holidays in a month. You give me notice now.
2: No, I'm going this week for a month.
4: Of course you can't. What are you talking about?
2: Why?
4: Nathan, I'm not talking now. Stop it.
0: Alex? Is that Alex?
4: Yes, who's
0: this? Oh, sorry, Alex. It's Fifi, Fev, and Nick here.
5: G'day, Alex.
4: Nick, man, give him all this bull.
5: Hey, Alex, no. Alex, it's Fifi, Fev, and Nick. Nathan's not really going away. He had to fire you up, and you fired up, mate. G'day, Alex, how are you?
4: I'm all right.
5: Mate, you sound angry, mate. You're busy.
4: You went flat out, mate. You want to take another holiday. It takes more holidays than the Queen.
6: Harry and Tommy for the drive home. Fifi, Fev, and Nick for happy hour. Fifi,
7: Fev, and Nick. Mackay's hit
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38: For your late drive home, it's Fifi, Fev and Nick's happy hour.
39: What a Friday we've had, Fifi, Fev and Nick. And we are back, of course, the happy hour next week. Some big guests coming up, Sam Pang. Good friend of the show, Andy Lee, and icon Bruce McAvaney, all joining the happy hour next week.
5: I love Bruce.
39: But we do have some big news as well. One voice, one night only.
0: Yeah, we do. This is very big news. Somebody you don't expect to be putting on a one night only show.
39: It's a once in a lifetime event, which we will announce next week. Cannot wait to tell you all those details. But up next, it's been a big week here on the show. We sum it all up with our bulletin. It's the highs, the lows and everything in between after this.
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0: across Australia for your Friday evening. It is the happy hour with Fifi, Fev and Nick. I love hanging out with you all week for the happy hour, guys. But it's a good time of the week because we're about to get out of here. But it's also a sad time because we say goodbye to each other.
1: Yeah, we do. But we get to relive the week, the highs, the lows, the bits that we forgot about with our Fifi, Fev and Nick Bulletin.
2: Good evening, I'm James Lake and this is the Fifi, Fev and Nick Bulletin. 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
1: But so
6: that is a very positive way to look at these TV productions.
3: We can't go any better. The Masked Singer.
1: Yep.
3: I was on the last episode of that. That
1: got axed.
3: Yeah, that got axed. Mia was on Dance with the Stars. I've been on that too.
6: How's that gone?
3: That's been axed. The Amazing Race.
6: Oh, yeah.
3: Axed.
6: Gone.
3: That's gone. I actually got contacted earlier in the year to do I'm a Celeb for next year. I was like, nah. Money's not everything, Fiona.
1: No, it's not.
6: It is. If it wasn't, I'd be sleeping in.
2: As we head into winter, more Australians aren't committing to relationships for the colder months.
1: I know everyone won't have been ghosted.
3: You have ghosted every boyfriend that you've ever had overseas.
1: Well, there was Debo in New York. He followed me to LA, though.
3: The FBI agent? The golfer?
1: Yeah, that guy. You know what?
3: Yeah!
6: You know what?
3: You know what? I'm right.
6: You have ghosted all of them.
1: We're not on good terms because a few years ago you got those guys on the show.
3: We did. You know what they said, Nick?
4: We've been waiting for a call.
1: Yeah. I'm a busy woman. 131060 though. If you've got good ghosting stories.
6: God, just turn this around.
0: Please call through.
2: Mysterious lights have been spotted over the city of Melbourne, causing a lot of unanswered questions.
3: Driving in this morning, I get my lovely call from one Fiona Box. She goes, I'm talking about the purple sky.
1: I thought it was end of world times.
3: Yeah, she was freaking out.
1: No, I said it feels like Gotham City.
2: How familiar are you with hydroponics?
3: Well, Nick's
1: marijuana.
2: When there's not a lot of sunlight, you bring in artificial light. That's the UV lights that they put on the ground, and then it reflects back up into the sky.
1: So at Marvel. Hang on. They're growing marijuana at the MCG.
6: They're growing the grass on the field.
3: Snoop Dogg planted some seeds when he was here for the AFL Grand Final.
2: The social and economic cost of gambling in Australia is huge, with some states racking up over $14 billion annually.
3: You both did a lot of study, and you're here.
6: I went to uni for 6 weeks.
3: Yeah.
1: I went to a uni for all of you.
6: Oh, wow.
3: I went to the uni of TAB because it says uni. I'm like, I'm at uni. It cost me a fortune.
1: How did that work out for you, uni?
3: Well, like most uni students, in debt.
2: With no end to the cost of living crunch, the one daily spend that continues rising to new heights is caffeine.
6: When I was in here yesterday, I'd had 3 coffees and no breakfast. Called my mate, Bart, on the way home. He said, there's a place I want to check out. And I walk in. Bart said, don't worry, man, I'll order for us. He got a flight of coffees. You know, like, if you go to a brewery and they give you, like, six different
3: testers.
6: I was insane. Flying through coffee. Too fast, too furious. Yeah, I was out of my mind yesterday. I was shadowboxing at the traffic lights. Is this my car? No, mate, are you all right?
7: Man, you know what's going on with the government, Desi Freeman?
6: Like, what has happened to this bloke?
2: And that's it from the newsroom. For more Fifi, Fev and Nick, grab the podcast on the Listener app. And as the guy from Cool Runnings always says,
8: Fev, you're dead? No, man, you're not dead. You can't be dead.
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0: Right around the country, you're on with Lucy and Nikki. And right now, jump on the phones. 131060 is the number. Do you sleep in your makeup, girls?
1: Yes.
2: Well,
3: we are very opposing in this and very strongly opposing, I would say.
1: Well, it's a conversation we've had many a time because Nikki has religiously taken her makeup off forever. I only recently started taking my makeup off before I go to sleep. That's after a big night. Like, I obviously have a shower before I go to bed on a normal night.
3: Yeah. This is just like, I guess, referring to the big nights. Mm. I started thinking, Luce, that you only didn't take off your makeup because you never had makeup wipes, doll. Every time we'd travel, you'd be like, oh, can I have a makeup wipe? Because when you're with me and I give you a makeup wipe, you'll gladly take it off.
1: Oh, yeah, babe.
3: But when I see you the next morning using the bloody hotel towel trying to get your pan dry off, it looks
1: a
3: little grim.
1: Can I tell you guys, I've got a quick story. Like, I'll make it snappy.
3: Okay, go.
1: I recently went away on like an influencer trip with a makeup brand, and I got my glam done one day. I went out and had such a massive night, and I woke up the next day and didn't reapply any makeup and went to the F1 with makeup from the day before.
3: Well, babe, that's when you know it's good glam. Obviously, the products work, honey. I think this is incredible marketing.
1: I'm embarrassed about that. And honestly, I did not look or feel that great. It's luckily, I was in a fruity mood and was just having a great time with everyone.
3: It's giving long wear.
1: It is giving long wear. Bender proof.
3: Oh, bender proof. Perfect. That.
0: Well, we want to hear from you guys. 131060 is the number. We got Carly on the phone. Carly, do you sleep in your makeup?
4: Hey, guys. Absolutely. 9 times out of 10, if I've had a big night, a medium night, or a small night,
3: yeah,
4: I'm just hitting the sack straight away, makeup and all.
1: Yeah, Carly. Well, you know what? If it's good enough for Charlie XCX, it's good enough for us, isn't it, doll?
3: Well, bloody you oak. And Charlie XCX are rolling around the next day with your glam still on, doll.
1: Well, there you go.
3: Fair play.
0: Legend. Thanks for calling through, Carly. You got Lucy and Nikki.
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10: Hey kids, Wiz here. 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
1: Lucy and Nikki asking the question, am I the a-hole?
2: Okay, guys, so we just had someone write in asking if they were the a-hole or not for hitting someone's car in a shopping centre. Then it has been exposed on CCTV and all of our friends are saying, listen, you need to go and fess up.
3: Do you know what the real bummer is? The bummer you got caught, doll. Oh, no. And I just think that's a good reminder for everyone. CCTV exists. You've got to get out of there.
2: Okay, a little bit off topic, but on brand for me. Have you guys seen that real... It's actually really sad, but it's just to point out how much CCTV can expose you. There's this really famous murder in New Zealand of a UK backpacker, and the guy got caught because they could track his literal every move through the city of Auckland on CCTV. You guys, be careful because you are always being watched.
3: Yes.
2: Always.
4: If you're out murdering people...
3: Or scraping people's cars.
4: Yeah, oh, that's true. That's
2: anyway, we want to hear from you guys.
0: All right, 131060 is the number. Let's go to Stacey. Stacey, who is the a-hole in this situation?
5: Definitely not me. It's fine. It's just like a little love tap. If I do a tiny little bump, like who hasn't done that before in a shopping centre or something?
2: Stacey, are you the culprit?
3: Are you the potential a-hole, Stacey?
5: I may have done it once,
3: Me too, babe.
5: If you get out and have a look, there's no damage, like no foul, no play. Like, it's just no harm. It's fine.
3: Yeah. I think that is also a good gauge, okay? Like, I think it's not necessarily the right thing, but here's your loophole. Depending how bad the damage is. Like, if you've absolutely busted up someone's panel of their car, you're going to have to leave your name and number.
2: I think if there's any
3: visible
2: damage. If
3: it's a tiny little dint or scratch, I reckon play on player. I've got that many scratches on my car.
2: Now I'm actually considering, because the one day I walked out to my car and there was a huge ding in the back of it, I'm actually questioning if you,
3: babe,
2: in fact did that.
3: You told me specifically that was a cyclist, so I didn't want to ask any questions.
2: No, that was a different one. This is one on the back. Yeah, far out.
3: No.
2: Yeah, no, guys, it is... I mean, we're all guilty of it, but I don't think it's the best. Cars are expensive.
3: Well, think about Bali, guys. You're zipping around, you're binging into everyone's car. They're just like, they just wave at you and move on. So,
4: Do they?
2: Nah, it's play on in Bali.
3: Play on in Bali. So, yeah, maybe we'll just stick to parking cars in Bali then, shall we?
0: Absolutely. 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

0: 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We're going to unpack it next. 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
8: 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Lucy and

0: consider us your glam squad, hot girls and bad influences all in one. 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

0: Happy Friday night. You got Lucy and Nikki from the Happy Hour with Lucy and Nikki podcast. You can grab it right now on the listener app. And girls, we are talking about friends copying you.
1: Yes. We had a girl that slid into the DMs and she's like, my friend keeps copying me. She's like, I don't think it's malicious, but it's kind of getting a little bit intense. So she said she's starting to feel a bit weird about it. It's things like her hair, like what gym she's going to and doing, listening to the same music, buying same clothes, all of that sort of stuff.
2: Okay, listen, copying, she made the point though. She's like, I don't think it's malicious. I definitely do think that there are people that not accidentally copy, but it's like unconsciously, is that right?
1: Yeah.
2: Copy people because they're so influenced maybe by what they do. Mm. When we were younger, I've got a good story. When Nikki and I were younger, we had friends that were also like in a best friend duo. So like Nikki and I were best friends and they were best friends and we would hang out with them sometimes. And one of the girls was like, I am actually so frustrated. She just literally copies everything I do. And they had such, it was like things like she'd buy a cushion for a bed and then the other friend would buy a cushion for her bed.
1: Like literally copy and paste.
2: Yeah. She'd buy this certain top and then the other friend would buy this certain top and it just went on and on and on. And because they did everything together all the time, it just felt so annoying because she's like, well, now I can't wear that top because you've bought the same top.
1: And also just share the top doll. Work smart, not hard.
2: I know. But I think that's definitely something maybe that happens more in your 20s while you're figuring out your own kind of identity and brand.
1: Yeah, totally. Personal brand. Well, I worked with a girl and she started copying so much stuff that I did. And I would be like,
2: she wasn't a friend though, babe. She was a fan.
1: Well, your word's not mine, but anyway, I'll tell you what happened.
2: I know she was.
1: Well, there was a couple things. Like there'd be like outfits in the office and stuff. I'm like, whatever, like who cares? But then I really wanted to get a new car and I kept banging on about getting this new car and blah, blah, blah. And this girl cruised around her, you know, perfectly run car. She had no car dramas. Next minute, she's
2: you don't even need a new car.
1: Rolling in, gotten finance for a set of wheels that was my set of wheels. And I go, oh my God, you got a new car, babe. And it's the whatever car it was. I can't even remember. I think it was a Mazda. And she goes, oh, I didn't want to tell you because I know that you love this car. And I was like, yeah, I still love your car. Like, I love this car in general. It doesn't matter who's driving it, you know. And I thought that was pretty weird. And then,
2: no, you were off it, though.
1: Dude, long story short, she ended up stealing my baby name. And I never obviously called. I have a daughter now and I didn't call her that. And I also outgrew that name. But, like, excuse yourself.
2: She idolized you though, Nick. I think that's where that kind of came from. Again,
1: and I didn't
2: she wasn't
1: care,
2: a friend, she was a fan.
1: I could tell that she, you know, she was inspired. Yes. Is a nice way to put it.
2: She was very inspired. But it is like, so Nick, you and I, we are, you know, very similar. We both have long brown
1: tall
2: hair,
1: brunettes.
2: Tall brunettes. We've been best friends for a very long time. We go to the same parties, events. Mm-hmm. We, you know, we have reason. We work with a lot of the same brands in like our kind of job. We have reason. We actually own the same brand. We have reason to be extremely similar and potentially have this issue of copying, but we actually just don't.
1: I feel like we've done well at maintaining our own individuality, you know? And I guess it's because we're also massive personality people. Like because our jobs are in media, you kind of get to know us as personalities. So I think if we are wearing the same thing, maybe we can carry it differently.
2: To be honest,
1: know.
2: Though, babe, like if you bought a pair of sunnies and if I love them and if I wanted to buy them, I would just say I'm buying them. And
1: I'm 100% dope.
2: I think that's where these people go wrong. They try to be coy about it and act like it didn't happen.
1: Yeah.
2: But you should just say, oh, babe, I loved your sunnies, so I bought them.
1: Yeah. Or I'd just say, oh my God, babe, you shouldn't have done that. You could have borrowed mine. You know, that's friendship, baby.
2: Yeah, literally. I think that's, very, very true. Mm. Anyway, there's nothing more annoying than a copying friend.
1: Yeah, you can tell when it's like this girl said, malicious or not. Mm. But anyway, good luck out there,
2: good
1: girly
2: luck
1: pops.
2: Out there.
3: Good
1: Take
3: luck.
1: It as flattering.
0: Stick around. On the way, we're going to be joined by Annie Knight and Lily. What's Lily's last
2: Phillips.
0: Name? Lily Phillips. 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You got Lucy and Nikki.
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0: having a conversation about it in the office today when we were planning the show. And Naughty Vi-Vi, producer Naughty Vi-Vi, comes up across the office and she goes, "Shawnee, we're going to do penis maxing in 9 p.m. Is that all right?" 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
0: Oh, well, careful.
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0: 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It's Brit and Laura here from Life Uncut podcast. 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
1: But there are going to be some other things that we refuse to be doing. 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
20: Good morning, it's Samantha Myler with your news update. The rescue team, including an Australian working to free four villagers from a cave in Laos, has paused efforts due to dangerous conditions. One local villager has been freed already and taken for a medical check. The group came trapped more than a week ago after flash flooding. NATO has slammed Russia after it launched a drone attack on Romania, a NATO member. The drone struck an apartment complex, wounding two people. It is the first time a residential building in Romania has been hit since the start of the Ukraine war. There's the potential for tornadoes across southern parts of WA this weekend. The Weather Bureau has a severe weather warning out for damaging winds and heavy rainfall ranging from Kalbarri to Esperance, including Perth. Experts say this sort of dangerous weather's only seen once every 3 to 5 years in the southwest of the state. And three astronauts from China have returned to Earth after nearly 7 months in space. It comes as China prepares for its first lunar landing by 2030.
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20: Sharks co-captain Blake Brayley could miss the rest of the State of Origin series after suffering a suspected broken arm in last night's 6-point win over the Seagulls. He did it while attempting a tackle midway through the second half and only just made his Origin debut for the Blues. Sharks coach Craig Fitzgibbon says Brayley will have scans today.
22: Hopefully it's clean. If it is fractured, it's clean and not displaced, so that would minimise the time, but yeah, that's what it's looking like.
20: He's only missed one game in 139 NRL appearances.
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25: Today in Mackay, fine with a top of 26. Tonight, down to 11. And tomorrow, fine with a high of 26. 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
27: Good morning, it's Amanda Myler with your news update. The first survivor has safely been guided out of that flooded cave in Laos. Four other local villagers remain trapped after flash flooding more than a week ago. A special rescue dive team, including an Australian, has had to pause efforts though due to icy and wet conditions. Destructive winds and severe storms are expected to slam the west this weekend. There's even a risk of tornadoes in southern parts of WA. There is a severe weather warning in place from Kalbarri to Esperance, including Perth. Expect wind gusts in excess of 125 k's an hour, 8 metre swells and rainfall totals of around 50 mils. A Russian drone has hit an apartment block in Romania, seriously injuring two people. They are the first civilian injuries on NATO soil since the start of the Ukraine war. And look up to the sky this weekend to take in a rare lunar event. A blue micromoon on Sunday evening combines a blue moon and a micromoon, which will be tens of thousands of times brighter than the brightest star in the sky.
28: Did you know that diabetes is Australia's fastest growing chronic condition? Over 300 Australians are diagnosed with the condition every day. 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
27: A blow to both Cronulla and the New South Wales sides. Blake Brayley suffered a suspected broken arm in the Sharks' six-point win over the Seagulls to kick off round 13. Sharks co-captain Cam McInnes, who last night played his 100th game for the club, couldn't speak more highly of his teammate's courage.
29: One of the physios said as he walked off, he put the break back in place himself without flinching at all. Had some painful injury, so he's a tough man and we're lucky to have him, but shattered for him.
27: And Alex de Minaur and Novak Djokovic are out of the French Open in the third round.
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32: Today in Mackay, fine with a top of 26. Tonight, down to 11. And tomorrow, fine with a high of 26. 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
29: Hi there, it's Amanda Myler with your news update. The first of five villagers found in a flooded Laos cave has been rescued and taken away for a medical check. Four local men remain trapped after flash flooding over a week ago. Donald Trump says he is making a final determination on a potential peace deal with Iran. The tentative agreement would reportedly extend the fragile ceasefire by 60 days. Residents in southern parts of WA are being warned to prepare for a wet and wild weekend with destructive winds and severe storms forecast. The Weather Bureau's even flagged the chance of tornadoes. There is a severe weather warning current from Kalbarri to Esperance, including Perth. And there's been a wild road rage incident on one of Melbourne's busiest freeways. Peak hour drivers on the West Gate Bridge were shocked to see a man clinging to the windscreen of a moving van yesterday afternoon. He eventually fell off and has been treated for non-life-threatening injuries.
1: Research shows that regularly eating ultra-processed foods can increase your risk of developing type 2 diabetes by 53%. Search Diabetes Australia for more about the nation's fastest-growing chronic condition.
29: Blues rookie Blake Brayley is in doubt for the rest of the Origin series after suffering a suspected broken arm in Cronulla's 28-22 win over Manly. Sharks coach Craig Fitzgibbon says hopefully it's a clean break to minimise recovery time.
2: Just feel like, yeah, it's still trying to work out whether we should have played him or not, but he was delivering too. He was playing such a good game tonight. It was like, he's such a player, but he's not going to be out forever.
29: And Alex de Minaur and Novak Djokovic have suffered third-round losses at the French Open.
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6: Today in Mackay, fine with a top of 26. Tonight, down to 11. And tomorrow, fine with a high of 26. 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
1: We've got a very exciting interview coming up soon. I don't know when it's going to be going live, but with Dee Salmon. She's just released a fantastic book called It's Not Love, Actually.
2: I love that title.
1: Yeah.
2: Very clever.
1: I've been reading it. It's a great book, guys. It's especially good if you're a little single gal, so for all the single chicks. But anyway, coming up next, Advice with the Queens.
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0: Saturday morning. You're on with Lucy and Nikki.
1: And guys, this is a bit of a cutesy little story. It's a bit of a heartwarmer, this one, because there's a woman that our producer actually found on a page called Love Don't Judge. So cute. And she actually needs Google Translate to talk to her husband.
2: Oh,
1: so
2: no.
1: Let me unpack this. So there's Natalie and Mohammed. They met at a bar and they had an immediate connection despite a significant language barrier. Basically, communication between the two of them was a challenge and they just started chatting via Google Translate and were kind of passing the phone back and forth to keep chatting. We've got a little bit of audio here.
3: My name is Natalie and this is my husband Mohammed, and we needed Google Translate to speak, but we got married anyways. He slid into my DMs and sent me a message, and that's when we started talking. He actually didn't speak any English when we first met, so people were shocked because they're saying, how can you be with someone that doesn't speak English?
2: Wow. I can't even flirt with someone who's got a funny accent, let alone...
1: Why is that?
2: I just can't.
1: I can't understand.
2: No, I just find it hard to, like, have banter with people where, like, that just aren't exactly the same as me.
0: Well, mate, maybe that's where you're going
2: fair.
0: Wrong. Yeah, that's fair, but maybe...
2: I can't banter with American dudes. I find them, like, they have different humour.
1: Yeah, well, I guess humour is one of your big values in, like, a partner,
0: bro,
1: I think, so that's fair enough.
0: You have the biggest crush on Disco Lines. Have you met Disco Lines? He's American. What do you think?
2: Well, I haven't met him. I had a crush on him because I like the way he looked. Sean, you get with the program. He's the hottest DJ in the world.
0: You banter with him.
4: What if he said, hey, Lucy, my little buddy, would you like to come out with me to the game? Pitch a ball? Eat a wiener?
2: The Disco Lines? I would make it work.
1: Then you'd be like, oh, he's so funny, babe. And I'd be like, yeah, well, bloody hell. What about the Google Translate guy? I spent a bit of time in Portugal. No, I just remember being at this specific bar in Portugal. And there was a guy there and he was traveling on his own and I was with my partner, and he was just like, how, like, you know, we couldn't understand each other. There was a massive language barrier. And we sat there with him for like an hour and a half on Google Translate, found out what he did for work, like just going back and forth. And you kind of got used to it.
2: It's possible to converse via Google Translate. I just don't know that it would be possible to foster a romantic connection.
1: Yeah, yeah, yeah.
2: Is what I'm saying.
1: But like, I think, like, if you're in person, I think there's something beautiful in this. Like, if you have a connection with someone and you can feel that in, like, maybe your body language and stuff, maybe you can fall in love via Google Translate.
2: Well, listen, I think, you know.
1: I reckon they're going to outlast everyone if their connection's that strong.
2: Hopefully they've got a good Wi-Fi connection, because then it'll be a bit hard to chat after that, wouldn't it, dog?
1: So true, babe. Oh, good connection, IRL and online.
2: Literally.
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1: Hi there, it's Amanda Myler with your news update. Rain's the biggest issue facing the team of divers, including one Australian, tasked with rescuing four men trapped in Alouse Cave for over a week now. One of the group was pulled out overnight, two others are missing. Donald Trump has wrapped up a meeting on a potential Iran peace deal with no announcement made. The focus was to extend the ceasefire and reopen the Strait of Hormuz to all shipping traffic. Caught today for a man who allegedly drove a ute at police officers in Mudgee in the central west of New South Wales. He has been charged with multiple offences. A once-in-a-five-year storm is set to hit southern parts of WA this weekend, bringing winds of 125 k's an hour, rainfall totals of around 50 mils, up to 8-metre swells and even the chance of tornadoes.
2: The Weather Bureau's issued a severe weather warning from Kalbarri to Esperance. And three astronauts from China have returned to Earth after nearly 7 months in space. It comes as China prepares for its first lunar landing by 2030.
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2: Scans today for Sharks co-captain and Blues Origin debutant Blake Brayley, who last night suffered a suspected broken arm in his side's 28-22 win over Manly. Teammate Cam McInnes, who last night played his 100th game for the club, says Brayley put the break back in place himself while walking off the ground.
4: He's the toughest player I've played with, for his size, but just for everything.
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25: Today in Mackay, fine with a top of 26. Tonight, down to 11. And tomorrow, fine with a high of 26. 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
2: Let's get the party started. See you at the bar, you was hardly talking. That's when I knew that your heart was starring. Friends to lovers need a part to star in. Like, wait, babe, let me

0: 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Lots of juicy stuff over there, girls.
1: Oh, there is. Guys, we actually had a really fun concept that we did on the podcast that came out recently. It was called Punters Hot Takes, or like controversial hot takes. So basically you guys got to write in like your controversial opinion and we got to unpack them. And can I share yours, Nikki?
2: Yes.
1: Nikki's controversial hot take is that more women should cheat.
2: Now, listen, let me pull this back into context. I was referring to, I feel like every time you hear a story, it's like, oh, this guy cheated on her and blah, blah, blah. And I was like, oh, go and cheat back, girls. If you take your power back. If they're going to bloody fool around on you, fool right back, or just break up would be the best advice. But anyway.
1: I know. So anyway, it was a good episode. So tune in and
2: controversial
1: hot
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0: Happy Saturday morning. You got Lucy and Nikki.
1: Lucy and Nikki's toast of the weekend.
2: Woppa, baby.
3: Woppa.
2: I want to leave you guys feeling so excited for the weekend because there is no time of the day I love more than a Saturday morning when it's the sun's out.
3: Yep.
2: You know you're going for some scooies at the pub later, seeing some friends, or maybe you're going to like a sporting activity or whatever it is, a party, a celebration. Maybe you're staying at home and watching Netflix, pouring a glass of wine.
3: I feel like the ideal Saturday for me is productive morning, fun afternoon.
2: Oh, babe. And
3: you know what I mean?
2: Looking, getting your glam done.
3: Productive morning with glam that you get to sleep in that night and wake up with it looking a little.
2: Just meaning like there's no better feeling than going out in the morning and like getting your walk or your exercise in. Then you just like got that little buzz of excitement. I actually made a TikTok about it once. That little buzz of excitement, you know, you're going to see all your friends. And then
3: it's unbelievable.
2: You do the best hairdo you've ever done.
3: Oh.
2: Got a golden spray tan.
3: Well, we're speaking your language. So what are you toasting to then, darling?
2: Or
3: makeup artists out there working hard today?
2: What am I toasting to this morning? You know what? Anyone that's just got that real zest for life today, the joie de vivre or whatever. I don't even know.
0: The joie de vivre. Is that real?
2: I don't know. My brother always says it. Like, zest for life. You're just jacked up on Mountain Dew.
3: I love that.
0: Jacked up.
3: Well, I'm going to toast to Shawnee and Luce because you know what, guys? There's no people I'd rather do this show with.
2: And the producer, Naughty Vi Vi.
3: Oh, and Naughty Vi Vi.
2: Hey, baby.
0: Naughty Vi Vi.
2: What is that voice that we do sometimes, Nikki? We're like,
3: I don't know.
2: Yeah, I know, it's weird.
3: It's so silly. Then sometimes I realize people are listening to us and I'm overthinking it.
2: Guys,
3: anyway,
2: it's been a long morning. Sorry if we are talking absolute smack. Shawnee, what are you toasting to?
0: Am I toasting to? I am toasting to mimosas.
3: Oh,
0: sorry, I couldn't think of anything.
3: Toasting with the mimosa makes more sense.
0: Yeah.
2: I've got a little line to finish us off on, guys.
3: Yeah. I know what it is.
2: No. Cheers to the freaking weekend.
0: Drink to that.
2: Responsibly.
0: Let's go. Hey, we need to add that to Hot Girl Walk Anthem one time.
2: Yeah.
0: Don't forget that. Yeah, done. Anyway, we're off. We'll be back next week. Until
3: bye.
0: Then.
3: Great day.
0: Bye.
1: Lucy and Nikki. Lucy and Nikki. For your Saturday morning. LUCY1NIKKI.
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